0: Well, okay, yo, DJ. Give me how much is your money? What's up, man?
1: DJ Frank.
0: Yo, Chris, are you ready for this one? Hold on, man. Come on. Ballin'. How much is money? Say, ballin'. Come on, how much is money? Come on, say, you what I go? Let me go. You what I go?
2: Let me go.
0: You what I go? Let me go. You what I go? What you say? Come on, la. La. Come on, call a Latino. You Latino. Call a Latino. You Latino. Yo, Nana, but talk to me. When you have me action, you bugger. When you have me action, be out. Show me action, by you. Yo, GSM, talk to me. What you say? What you say? What's the day? Salangawe. Don't really understand, bro.

Yo, Swaggy in the building right now. Endorsed by Chris Statue yourself. Hey! What you say, man? Talk to me, y'all. Who was the lady who picked my money?

the truck. I say you think I said be easy, bro. One time, say what? And if I. What is that next week, Saturday? Only if you are. Oh, well, Jesse, be an hour, be an hour. American Jesse Party. I'm Saturday, my with big doors, bro. With big doors in the city. Trust me. It's a big one right here in South Vienna City, 19 September. Loud, say, come on.

Hey, where you say? Where the money go, Krista? Where the money go, Krista? GSM. Talk to me now. Well, we are to this system on radio right now. Line is too young for your chillin'.

0: Now I'm just playing with you, eh? What you saying? And the pass one to me, one to me, five. So I say bear five is here.
1: Just give me my mom. Just give me my Monday. Just give me my mom.
0: What's up, DJ Frankie? Where she wanna be the baby out here? Are you really sure? Let's go!

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I'm gonna be in the mood of the funny, yo. I'm coming with my ladies. Next week, Saturday.

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What's the matter?

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Now, Bobby Senior. 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
1: What's up, y'all? I ain't waiting for DJ Zeal. What you say, man? Light it up, bro. Let's work this one out tonight. What you say, man? Talk to me. Yeah, my big man at the town tonight. 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What's up tonight? Talk to me. Allah, we

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What are you saying, man? You're big up to DJ Frank and Supremo. Music Hub. So this is how we stand up in that. Say it for the extra, you might hear. We didn't hear. Say the extra, you might hear. Now we're starting the party now. What up, DJ Zeal?

once now. 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Yeah, man, the way you do what? Everybody, let's go. Jimmy now. DJ Zeal, 101.

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Yo, Chris, that GSM, light it! Oh. What's up, y'all?

say, shake up. What they say? DJ Z, who your bad boy? What they say, man? Let's do this. Shake up for me now. I got shake up for me. Say, why you got shake up for money? Say, why you got shake up for money? What's up, man? Who be jack? Who be jack? Jack. Shake something now. You don't know why one for here now. Hey, what up, BJ? What I say? That's why they give pressure. What are you saying now? What you say?

DJ, what you saying, man? DJ Zeal on the one here tonight. I see Mote. You and I'm shake some Yashu. What you doing?

France. Where is there? France, you're outside there. So I can't trust that somebody come and say, and I want to be so chilling, Jamie. No, what? Yes, sir. French boy with a sneeze, bro. What you say? Everybody say, what do you say? Let's be Saturday. Hey, I satisfy your mind. Say, yes, you will be there. Who wants to satisfy? Just be on. So next week, the 19th. But the wife, people pull you up in town. What does it? We'll be at music. Be at your Jesse's, your ticket, Julia. So 19th, we're doing this one right here. If you hear radio right now, this is the power of the courtesy. This is King Kelly. We don't play for this one up in here. Whatever now, DJ Zeal.

Ladies and gentlemen, what are you saying, man? Hey, quarterback on the replay right here. DJ Zeal on the 102s here on Life and Radio. Ladies, King Kelly, what are you saying, man? Ah! One time, yo. Everybody, every girl say, talk to me now.

We have lots of gentlemen in the building tonight. What they say, man? One time, tell Timmy now. Well, that was for what's that day? Are you ready chilling the ASA? Are you ready chilling the ASA? Yeah, what's up? Tell me first, man. What's your name? What's your name, man? Yo, praise in the building tonight. What about my brother right here? What's the name? And I was really coming through. What did I say? Praise in the building. What about my brother right there? What's the name, man? My nigga. Yeah, please, I'm gonna see my nigga

0: Rhythm. Empress, that piece of the building with three brothers out here. Sound Guard, welcome to the party. That piece of Williams at 19 today. Your party gets you over here. Hey, I sent you my Jesse party, American Jesse party. Hey, you free party. You just here. Your Jesse is your ticket. And see, I'm going to pull you up. What is here? Pull up your numbers. I have it there. 19th. And I'll give you a drink. But I say that. Open one summer. What's up, bro? See. Talk to me now.
1: I don't know.
0: Yeah, the party don't come.
1: Make them be turned up.
0: What you say, man?
1: See me

What's up, y'all? Didi-madu. You know the play out here tonight. What up, blood? DJ Zeal, Superficial Lonely, man. He's doing this once out here tonight. Everybody, let's go. Yeah, Big Ballers Playground, Vienna City. But you know, you've got to be a baller. You've got to be a crazy pull up in here every Saturday night. Chris and Ballers. It's like a four party Sunday night up in here. You don't be joking, bro.

Ray Sane. DJ, let's go. 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What they say, DJ's here. 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

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Story, story, make a

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